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1: Oh, a good Tuesday night and the final Tuesday of July 2026. 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
1: This is McCabe. That's Tame Impala we just played. Of course, Tame's on tour right now doing big arena shows across the country. Now, we're getting ready for Olivia Rodrigo to do the same. She kicks off her tour in Hartford, Connecticut, coming up in September. Right now, Drop Dead is on. All right.

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I'm McCabe. 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
1: It's going to be such a big New Music Friday this week. Ariana Grande is finally giving us her new album, Petal. And of course, we're going to be playing all the new songs that you need to hear from it. 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

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We got to say congratulations to Gracie Abrams getting a number one debut for her album, Daughter from Hell. It's so cool that she actually performed it for the first time ever on iHeartRadio. She did an iHeartRadio album preview presented by Capital One. 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
1: Hate That It Made You Love Me from Ariana Grande barely misses out on the iHeartRadio 9 at 9 tonight. I know Ari's got that new album, Petal, coming on Friday, so I think the whole countdown might get taken over by her by then. We're going to count down your top trending songs at 9 o'clock, just minutes away. Somebody

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This is 102.5 WFMF. Somber really showing off his storytelling and songwriting on that song. My Body Isn't Ready. Number nine on the iHeartRadio 99. This is McCabe. I feel like this song coming back to our world is so fun. Audrey Hobart, who you might know, is also the brother of Malcolm Todd. Helped write Gracie Abrams' last album and the one before that. Back trending with Sue Me at number eight.

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2: One of two songs that actually came from the Amazon Prime series Off Campus. Been blown up since that. Of course, Audrey Horwood earlier in the countdown was on that show. And now The Beaches, who you just heard. 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
1: Earrings from Malcolm Todd, number 3 on the iHeartRadio 9 at 9 tonight. It's the first time we've ever had a brother and sister on the countdown with entirely different songs, entirely different acts. Malcolm is the brother of Audrey Hobart, who had Sue Me at the top of the countdown. All right, we will roll on with the iHeartRadio 9 at 9. Benson Boone, This Is the Time of My Life at number 2.

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I'm McCabe. 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
1: This is McCabe. 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I love that Jenny hopping on this song gave it an entire new life. I mean, Jenny, of course, just put out her own new single. She's been making so much good music on her own. And you probably know her from Blackpink, literally the biggest female K-pop group in the world. This is Dracula.

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0: McCabe, so this, I feel like, is a good sign that you need to pause and live up any moment we have left before August gets over and the kids go back to school. Do it. Here's Sabrina Carpenter now.

It's 102.5 WFMF. Congrats to Gracie Abrams, a number one album debut for Daughter from Hell. Loving this one. The big first single from it was Hit the Wall. It's on right now. I'm a cry-

It's 102.5 WFMF. I'm McCabe. Look at, hurricane season is far from over. So make sure you have the Demco Storm Watch page ready for the next storm. 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

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All right, the new hit list is on the way at 11 o'clock, playing all the new tracks that you need to know. 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It's McCabe with Ariana Grande getting ready for a big new Music Friday from her. New album, Petal, is dropping. Yeah.

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2: 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I'm at La Crystal Rosas. Let's do it. Gracie Abrams, hit the

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1: 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We are the new hit list. I'm Crystal Rosas. You see Ariana Grande added a new fragrance to her Cloud collection, Cloud Aurora. 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

102.5 WFMF, Baton Rouge's number one hit music station. What's good? It's the new hit list. I'm Crystal Rosas. There's people that are like, wait, who is Stella Lefty? How is she climbing the charts on Billboard's Hot 100? Because this song is going insane and everyone's obsessed with her voice. It's called Boston on the new hit list.

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1: 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On the new hit list, I told you Olivia Rodrigo is dating a new man. He's a finance bro in NYC. But did I tell you they kind of look alike? So cute. Stupid song here.

102.5 WFMF. It's the new hit list on socials. I'm at La Crystal Rosas. I've been doing radio for a long time. I think this is the shortest song I've ever aired, but we're obsessed. Dominic Fike, Baby Doll. I can't.

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1: That was new Charlie Puth reply to this. Time for me to shimmy out of here on the new hit list. I'm back tomorrow night. Till then, at La Crystal.

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1: So there were new photos from over the weekend. A little PDA action. Olivia Rodrigo, and who I just keep calling Finance Bro because he works in finance and his last name is really long. But they were just like all snuggling together in a park in New York City. It was very cute. They make an adorable couple.

0: 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It's Katie, and thank you for making us a part of your day. 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

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What's going on? 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And got to say what's up to Baker, to Zachary. Thank you so much for making us Baton Rouge's number one hit music station. 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
1: This is Katie. And more chances later on this morning. Coming up for you to win that $1,000 and be like Haley, who won this week.
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1: 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I love that for you. 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

102.5 WFMF. This is Katie. So Walmart is trending because they're selling a new line of like antibacterial spray for your hands, you know, keeping your purse or whatever. 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But obviously, my personal favorite is the Mountain Dew Baja Blast scent. 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

102.5 WFMF. We are Baton Rouge's number one hit music station. It is whatever you want to hear for your Wednesday. Hit me up on Instagram, Katie Radio 1. And it's Olivia Dean. I could be.

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1: Okay, so if you like to be in the kitchen and you're also a Harry Potter fan, I got to tell you what's hitting shelves and stores very soon. 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

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All right, let's throw back with this Nicki Minaj.

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1: Oh, absolutely. More chances to win that $1,000 coming up later on this morning. 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
1: Yes, Dua Lipa reportedly has been in the studio multiple days. I was like, are we getting new Dua Lipa music? And can it please be this year? That would be amazing.

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Kiss 102.5 WFMF. So this video has been going viral. You know, Chris Brown and Usher are on tour together. Usher kicked a fan off the stage after he brought her on stage to serenade to her. She didn't really seem into it, so he was like, okay, you gotta go. She's now speaking out.

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Isn't that wild? It is the last Wednesday in July. I mean, you know I'm ready to put up my Halloween decorations right now. I'm not mad at it, but dude, the month of July felt like a fever dream. Flew by so fast. This is Katie hanging out with you. Thank you for listening this morning and everywhere on the free iHeartRadio app.

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So you should not Google this. 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Never Google it. They say if you Google it, you might get hacked. I'm going to tell you what it is. 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

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I'll say this with as little spoiler energy as possible, but the series finale of Euphoria was heartbreaking and not exactly loved by all of its fans. But creator Sam Levinson is comfortable with all that, saying it felt like the only honest ending for the show. But why? 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
1: Do you hide, if you're being honest with me, do you hide anything from your
2: This wasn't me trying
1: spouse?
2: To hide it. I wasn't trying to keep it a secret.
1: Do you have a stash of something you don't want them to find?
2: It didn't even cross my mind as like, oh, I'm being sneaky. It just was like, well, I'm going to keep this in my car, and that's how life is.
1: Well, what happened?
2: Okay, so you know we started going to the farmer's market more, you know, consecutively?
3: Yes. Consistently.
2: Consistently. Thank you. I could not think
1: I'll
2: of the word.
1: I'll take either.
2: And then I visit the nut guy, and I, you know, load up on the nuts for the week. Well, the other day, Michael and I were going to this movie premiere, and we were really excited for it, but we weren't going to eat until after. The reception was like after the movie, which is going to be late, like 9. So it's like 6:30 right now, and we're hungry. And we know that all they're going to have at the movies is just popcorn.
3: Oh, I love popcorn.
2: So I was like, well, I'm like, I have some of the lemon almonds in here and also like the medley. And he was like, what?
1: What's the medley?
2: It was like this like rice cracker medley. I don't know. It has like dried peas and dried, I don't know. It's delicious. And so I keep it in my car for this exact reason. When it's an emergency situation and we need a handful of almonds or a handful of whatever. And he was very taken aback that I had this in the car versus in the pantry because he said he was looking for the almonds the other day and couldn't find them.
3: Keeping the lemon almonds for yourself is so rude. Because those are
1: anything from the farmer's market people to yourself.
3: In your car. Yeah.
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2: Let's go. Years ago, indie rock lovers would have never imagined Tame Impala would eventually have the most played song on the radio. It's happened for the first time, and the same goes for Ginny, too. This is the one, as you know.

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1: And look at this. We're up to the number one song. So, if you're Zara Larsson, you're kind of loving being Zara Larsson right now. Midnight Sun, number one.

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0: 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We are Baton Rouge's number one hit music station. That's going to wrap it up for us. Tomorrow, we will give you the time of day when people are most likely to cheat. You're welcome.
1: Perfect. Can't wait.
0: Yes. All right, everybody. Do what you need to do and then come back tomorrow. Thank you.
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She's going to be amazing on stage. I really do feel like we're going to be coming away from the iHeartRadio Music Festival presented by Capital One saying, man, Zara Larsson was amazing. Cannot wait. It's coming up in September.

What's going on? 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

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We have the station helping to get your bills paid. Man, we're excited every hour this afternoon. We're giving you a keyword up till 5 o'clock. We're going to get you a keyword that could get you a

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0: 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All about the cash on a Wednesday afternoon. Don't forget another keyword coming away at 4 o'clock. We're going to break off a keyword. You're going to enter it on the website. We may call you back from a restricted number. Don't freak out. I do. When I get a restricted number, I'm like, who's calling me right now? It could be us trying to give you $1,000, just like Sally won
1: $1,000. You're going to make me cry because I could really use it. Thank you.
0: That's Sally winning $1,000. I've heard people cry. I know if I won $1,000, I'd cry. I can tell you that much, but I can't because I work here. Keyword, 4 o'clock. 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

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When this song was popular, we had Lady Gaga do a show outside of the IKEA. If you search Lady Gaga IKEA, it'll come up.

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It is Hayes. 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

0: 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So appreciate you keeping me company on the radio on a Wednesday. What's up? My name is Haze. I spell it H-A-Z-E, like Purple Haze. If you're a Swiftie, you know what I'm talking about. You're at work right now, and you said your coworker is annoying?
1: Always. Name is Susan.
0: You didn't need a name dropper. I was just curious.
1: Don't do that listening.
0: Yeah, me too. For your sake, don't say that I put you on the radio saying she was annoying. Please. Gosh. Hey, on the way, Pink Panthers, Zara Larsson, Stateside is coming up.
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The way I look at it is every song I play, every second that goes by is a second closer to the weekend, and I love it.

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0: 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So excited to be hearing you win cash. It excites me because I can't win the cash, but you can. So when I hear you excited, I'm like, dang, that's the way to do it. Just like our friend Maureen, who won $1,000.
1: I love it. Yes. I can't believe it.
0: That's a good reaction right there. Practice your reaction because we're back tomorrow, you know, 9 to 5. We'll give you a keyword. You enter it on the website. Next thing you know, it's a grand. You could be just like Maureen. Again, practice your reaction.
1: I love it. Yes. I can't believe it.
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1: 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Excited you're hanging out with me on the radio on a Wednesday. What's up? 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A couple ways to get at me. 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You enter the keyword on the website. 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What are you going to do with it?
2: Pay bills.
1: You're so grown up. Good luck. I hope you win the money.
2: Thank you very much.
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1: 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It's Hayes. 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We're excited to welcome Benson Boone, BTS, Zara Larsson, Snoop Dogg, Cardi B on stage. 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

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We had Zara Larsson play a high school event many, many, many years ago, and the kids threw grapes at her. There's a YouTube video out there. She has come a long way. 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
1: 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With one of the biggest hits of the last decade, and Billie Eilish on right now.